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0: Hey, take a look here. What do you think?
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0: Oh, relax. This is the ideal male body type.
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0: I'm trying on bathing suits, so I've heard that the European look is in again this summer. What do you think of this Speedo?
1: Well, it looks so good. I really wish there was more of it.
0: Okay, so this isn't working. This is a big hit to my confidence. I'm gonna need a break. I'm gonna need a drink.
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0: And the mirrors in the bathroom there are much more generous than your friends are, apparently. What's on special today?
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0: I'm so in. Let's go to Shotzi's.
1: Great, but I'm definitely going to need you to change first.
0: So hurtful. Just east of Indiana on 82nd Street.
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0: Hey, take a look here. What do you think?
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0: Oh, relax. This is the ideal male body type.
1: I think I need an adult.
0: I'm trying on bathing suits, so I've heard that the European look is in again this summer. What do you think of this Speedo?
1: Well, it looks so good. I really wish there was more of it.
0: Okay, so this isn't working. This is a big hit to my confidence. I'm gonna need a break. I'm gonna need a drink.
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0: And the mirrors in the bathroom there are much more generous than your friends are, apparently. What's on special today?
1: Today, get the hamburger steak with two sides, just $11.49.
0: I'm so in. Let's go to Shotzi's.
1: Great, but I'm definitely going to need you to change first.
0: So hurtful. Just east of Indiana on 82nd Street.
1: We'll see you at Shotzi's.
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0: $1,100 is a jackpot for the next Can't Beat Raven. 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

0: $1,100 is a jackpot for the next Can't Beat Raven. 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
1: Remember when One Direction broke up and girls just cried and cried for days and days? 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I didn't believe they were still touring. It's coming up next.
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1: Do famous people want to take photos with you? Because I can tell you Monica Lewinsky did not want to take a photo with me when I asked her over the last couple days.
0: I'm thinking about all the situations that I asked people for photos. And pretty much every time, I think they said yes. One of the nicest encounters I remember, LL Cool J, when I met him.
1: Everybody says he's so nice.
0: Of those guys that just really makes you feel completely not out of place. He was like absolutely brought you in close, all those things. Just a nice guy.
1: We were honored with an award that we're very thankful for from the Alliance for Women in Media. And Raven and I went to a fancy award ceremony with lots of famous people. And we were starstruck. I was starstruck. And for some reason, I thought Monica Lewinsky would be my friend. I should have known when Topanga from Boy Meets World in the bathroom didn't want to talk to me that I should just stop talking to celebrities.
0: Yeah, wrap it up then.
1: Right. I was like, but instead, I went and I asked her for a photo and she nicely told me no. So I'm wondering, when did you ask a celebrity for a photo and did you get it? 1-800-330-9999. Barbara, did you get the photo?
2: No, I didn't. I saw Paul McCartney at JFK. Asked for a picture. He said no, but he was very nice and he engaged in conversation, but he just said that he doesn't take pictures.
0: Yeah, I mean, Paul McCartney's so big.
1: Huge.
0: Thank you for the call, Barbara.
1: Yeah.
0: He's so big that literally, if he stopped for one photo, he would never get on a plane ever.
1: Yeah, I agree with that. Yeah. There wasn't a line for Monica Lewinsky. There wasn't.
0: How about you, Amy? Who'd you meet? Did you get the photo or not?
3: I met Jensen Ackles, one of my favorite stars, and I did get the photo. It was at my last job, and he came in, and my girlfriend there said my name, and he looked at me. He knew I knew who he was, and he said, "Hi, Amy." And I said to him, I said, "If I don't ask you, I will never forgive myself." I said, "But can I have a photo with you?" And he said, "Absolutely." Came over, put his arm around me, and took a great photo with me.
0: So it's so nice when they take the time to really make it a personable experience because, you know, they must have to deal with that every day. I don't expect people to do that every day because they are human. They have good days and bad days. Yeah. But I'll say this. People that watched Supernatural, they love that show.
1: Yeah.
0: They watch that. They obsess over that.
3: Oh, my God. I love that show, and I love him, and he was the nicest person. And he was talking with us afterwards. He was so nice.
0: Hey, Jared, tell us your celebrity encounter. Did you get the photo or not? What happened?
4: No, actually, it was Paul Newman. Uh-huh. He was filming a movie in Bridgeport, and he just wanted background scenery of the high school that I lived, my parents and I lived near. Mm-hmm. And I was visiting my parents. I parked in front of her house. She's directly in front of the high school. And I saw Paul Newman walking around, and I said, "Can I take your picture?" And he said, "No."
0: Yeah, he's like, "Get your car out of the back.
4: Not while I'm working.
0: You're screwing up our shot right
4: now, lady. Actually, that's what he told me to do. And he said, "By the way, would you move your car?"
1: Great.
0: What happened, Roberta? Did you get the photo? Did you not? What celebrity did you run into?
5: I got the photo. Ron Howard was actually making a film in my hometown.
0: Wow, he's a big deal.
5: Quite a few years ago. Yeah, and Michael Keaton starred in the film.
0: Oh!
5: And I got my picture with both of them.
1: Wow!
5: And Michael Keaton was gracious enough that he even came to our local high school and did some photo ops for the yearbook and everything. They were the nicest people ever.
1: That's
0: how
1: so cool.
0: You know,
1: imagine
0: Michael
1: like you're
0: Keaton.
1: In a photo with just the two of them. I would automatically assume that's AI. I'm like, oh, you just photoshopped yourself right in there. Yeah.
0: I mean, okay. It's not like Ron Howard had his shirt off and they're like, "Oh, look, Ron Howard's been weightlifting,"
1: yeah,
0: or anything like that. I mean, if I was going to do a fake photo, but what a great story. And Michael Keaton, wow, he's a class act.
1: Yeah, thanks so much for the call. Mm-hmm. We appreciate it.
6: Hey, take a look here. What do you think?
7: Oh my gosh, what is happening?
6: Oh, relax. This is the ideal male body type.
7: I think I need an adult.
6: I'm trying on bathing suits, so I've heard that the European look is in again this summer. What do you think of this Speedo?
7: Well, it looks so good. I really wish there was more of it.
6: Okay, so this isn't working. This is a big hit to my confidence. I'm gonna need a break. I'm gonna need a drink.
7: And a spray tan and a gym membership.
6: And I'm gonna need to never ask you your advice again.
7: Let's go to Shotzi's. That's what you really need right now.
6: Happy hour every day from 11 to 7 does sound good.
7: It's always a great place to get your mind off of things with Boozy Banco Wednesday, Trivia Thursday with Karaoke 2, and Karaoke Friday and Saturdays.
6: And the mirrors in the bathroom there are much more generous than your friends are, apparently. What's on special today?
7: Today, get the pork chop with two sides, just $11.49.
6: I'm so in. Let's go to Shotzi's.
7: Great, but I'm definitely going to need you to change first.
6: So hurtful. Just east of Indiana on 42nd Street.
7: We'll see you at Shotzi's.
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13: Your First Alert weather forecast. Starting off cloudy and cool, but we'll see more sunshine than we've seen in days this afternoon. And warmer too, high of 85, close to the average for the time of year. Late today, primarily this evening, a chance of some severe storms. The main threats, hail greater than 1 inch in diameter, wind gusts greater than 60 miles per hour. There'll be a slim chance of storms again late Saturday, Saturday's high 81. Slight chance of severe storms late today, high 85 degrees. In the First Alert Forecast Center, I'm Steve Devine.
1: Coming up, it's the weekend song. We bring in producer John every week to come in and basically sing us all the bad news. Makes it feel better in a weird way.
0: Well, you know, yeah, it's just a little bit more. It makes it go down smoother.
1: That's how I like to think about it. Yeah. Go smoother.
0: I mean, you can't avoid the news. It's going to be there for you. You have to get it one way or the other. You might as well get it to a couple chords.
1: Right. It's coming up next.

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How far off, I sat and wondered. 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

0: next week. Happy Memorial Day, you guys. Mm. Memorial Day is gonna get the best of me. But we're gonna go out anyway, aren't we?
1: Oh, yeah.
2: Oh, yeah.
0: We're all gonna be really hungover next week. 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Happy Memorial Day. We're all gonna be what? 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Have a safe Memorial Day, everybody.
1: Woo!
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1: You feel that energy in the air? You know what it is?
0: Tell me.
1: Memorial Day weekend is upon us.
0: Oh, thank gosh. I could use an extra day off, that's for sure.
1: The unofficial kickoff to summer, but you know what that means? You made it to Friday. That's the good news. And you probably saw something weird along the way. What was the strangest thing you saw or experienced this week? 1-800-330-9999. It's coming up next.

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7: It's funny how you learn about things. 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It has a massive following. My Uber driver was blasting it. He's like, do you like this? I'm like, yeah, I guess. And he's like, it's AI. It's not a real person singing.
8: It must have its own, like, station, I'm guessing, right? 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
7: I didn't even know how to respond. He's like, do you like it? I'm like, what am I going to say? 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I guess. Robots sing this? All right.
8: Yeah.
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1: Your First Alert weather forecast. Starting off cloudy and cool, but we'll see more sunshine than we've seen in days this afternoon. And warmer too, high of 85, close to the average for the time of year. Late today, primarily this evening, a chance of some severe storms. The main threats, hail greater than 1 inch in diameter, wind gusts greater than 60 miles per hour. There'll be a slim chance of storms again late Saturday. Saturday's high 81. Slight chance of severe storms late today, high 85 degrees. In the First Alert Forecast Center, I'm Steve Devine.
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0: And Ann Raven here with more of Lubbock's classic hits on the way.
1: How long should you wait to tell somebody that you just started dating that you have a child? 6 months? That too long? Because Sandra sure thinks it was. So she was dating Joe, and she's 24 years old. And all of a sudden, after 6 months of everything going swimmingly, he says, I have a son, a six-year-old son.
0: Imagine that meal. Imagine that conversation, right? After 6 months, you're like, wait a minute. What? How is that possible? You know, Joe, he's 33 years old. He's got a different perspective on things. He said, I had to make sure that this person made sense for my life and for my child's life. At the same time, like, full disclosure is something that you're supposed to have. Trust amongst people is something you're supposed to have. After 6 months, it's like being with a stranger, I would imagine,
1: yeah,
0: in some ways.
1: Yeah, but he argues, though, that he had to make sure that she was going to be around for the long run. It was something, it wasn't a priority to bring the child into this relationship until he knew she was going to stick around. Well, what do you think?
0: He has his son once a week, once a month, one weekend.
1: Yeah. Whose side are you on? 1-800-330-9999. Zara?
2: Well, I'm definitely on her side because I met my husband on a dating app. And in the front eight page, it was me and my son. And I put it right up front, my son comes first.
0: Yeah, I mean, I think that that's pretty typical. On the other hand, not telling them anything for 6 months that your son exists, that's kind of a different situation, right? Like, I mean, you're up front with it. This is another thing.
1: How long do you think is the appropriate time before you let somebody know you have a child?
2: The first day, like I said, is that something that you say? Your son's part of your life. Like, how are you going a day with someone? Or even like to hang out with someone and don't comment nothing about your son. Like, I'm obsessed with my kids. How can I not?
0: Right.
1: Thanks, Sara.
0: Hi, Alan. Tell us, whose side are you on today?
3: I'm on her side. I think this is way too big of a thing that he is not dealing with. I think, first of all, only seeing your kid once a week and 1 week in the month. Is he divorced?
0: Yeah.
3: How come there's no signs of a kid in this house that she wouldn't even know that a child is there?
1: Right.
3: I feel like he needs to be spending time with this child before he goes and gets in another relationship.
0: You know what? I think that you're right. The layers to this, right? Like, I mean, the more you think about those parts of it, the more disturbing and upsetting it becomes.
1: Right, because I said, do you not have custody? Like, how do you have no inkling that, how do you not realize that somebody has a child for 6 months?
0: Yeah. And you know what? I mean, listen, this is in a personal circumstance. Even if I wanted kids, if I was dealing with somebody who had their child 1 day a week and 1 week in a month, I'm not sure how I feel about that either.
1: Yep.
0: Hi, Pablo. Tell us, whose side are you on today?
4: So I'm actually on her side. I kind of been in the same place as he has been before. But when I started dating, the first thing I did was tell him I had a son, and it was my priority all the time.
0: Yeah. Somebody who cares about kids, when they hear that, they understand that. Somebody that doesn't want kids, they also have to respect that.
1: Right. Like she said right off the bat, like she doesn't even know if she ever wants to have her own children.
0: Right.
1: So that's something you have to disclose because that's a deal breaker, right?
0: For some people, sure.
4: Yeah.
0: For some
4: people, I completely agree.
0: Yeah. Thanks for the call, Pablo.
5: The verdict is in. Jury foreman, what are the results?
1: Sandra, our audience agreed with you. Joe, it was messed up that you waited that long. I think, Sandra, you have to make big decisions. I don't think it has anything to do against his son, but it does tell you a lot about the fact that Joe's been holding this back from you, and that's a big thing to hold back.
0: Yeah, I don't know. It's a tough situation to defend in many ways, Joe. I understand, I think, your position for wanting to protect your son and protect yourself in that situation. On the other hand, that's a big bomb to drop after 6 months. Somebody else has already developed feelings. They're halfway down the road with you, and now they've got to reconsider that, not to mention the fact that they feel like, you know, you lied.
6: Yeah, I really regret the way I handled it.
0: Yeah, it's delicate. I wish you guys luck.
1: Yeah, if you have a problem, too, send an email. 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
1: You know when you go to Guitar Center and everybody wants to test out the guitars and there's always that one person that picks it up and just starts strumming?
2: I do remember that being a thing, yeah, for sure.
1: Joining us, it's former producer John. Now, John travels everywhere with his guitar, and you brought it again today.
3: You make me sound like a traveling minstrel. You told me to bring it. No, never mind. I do. I travel everywhere with it.
1: Well, it's true. I said, bring your guitar, come to the studio, because I want to play a game. Guitar Center, they compiled a list of the top 5 riffs that people play when they're testing out guitars.
3: Oh, yeah, the cliche stuff. Let's go. I would think
2: that John can play every single one of these.
1: I mean, there's 2 of these on this list that I don't know what they are. I know that this isn't exactly my genre either for the Guitar Center.
2: He's a musician and you're not.
1: So we grabbed the riffs from these songs and let's see if they're the same that John will play. Number 5, most often played song when people are testing out guitars is John Mayer's Slow Dancing in a Burning Room.
3: Oh my gosh, yeah.
2: It immediately makes me ready to take my clothes off. I'm not going to lie. That John Mayer, he's got something.
1: Pretty similar.
2: Yeah, it's even sexier when actually played that way.
1: Yeah.
2: I mean, I would say it's the same.
1: Yeah, no, I said you got that one right.
3: Yeah, no, John Mayer plays sexier than I do, Raven. Thank you for reminding me.
2: Yep. Sorry.
1: All right. Number 4 is Nirvana, Smells Like Teen Spirit.
3: We all know that one. Everybody knows that one.
1: 2 for 2, John. You're
3: going to
1: escape.
3: Thank you.
1: Yeah. All right. So this one, I don't think I know this. White Stripes, 7 Nation Army.
2: Are you serious? This is one of the biggest riffs of all time.
3: Yes, you do. The second I start playing this, hold on.
1: Oh,
3: yes,
1: yeah.
3: That's it.
2: Yeah. That's one of those ones unmistakable.
3: And I'll say this, I've never played that song like at a gig or anything like that. It's just so in my brain that you could just sound it out.
1: I feel like if you got the last 3, you're probably going to get these first 2.
3: Let's go, baby. I'm on a roll.
1: Guitar Center, again, if you're catching up, has released the top 5 riffs that people play when they're testing out their guitars. And we're seeing if former producer John can get them. So far, he's nailed every single one. Number 2, Guns N' Roses, Sweet Child of Mine.
2: Wow, not bad.
1: No.
2: Not bad.
3: Oh, I got to finish the riff, man.
2: I mean, well, considering the circumstances, not bad.
3: Everybody knows it. It is the most hack riff in the entire world, though. That's why I haven't played it in like 20 years, because if you play that riff around another guitar player, you're going to get laughed at. You're going to get laughed at.
1: Okay.
2: All right. The top one.
1: Okay. Number 1, Metallica, Master of Puppets.
3: Oh,
2: not the one you expected,
3: that's really
2: though.
3: Hard.
2: Not the one you expected.
3: Is it just chromatic? Yes.
2: You're doing not as great a job at this one, but you know the song.
3: Oh, geez, that's a hard song.
2: Yeah, a little bit more practice, John. That'll
3: yeah,
2: be
3: no,
2: right.
3: Maybe on that one. That's,
1: yeah. I mean, it's so funny that the most popular one was the one that you didn't get. It's so ironic. But you are the master of this. You can definitely do this. If you go to Guitar Center, you're going to rule that showroom.
2: Master!
1: Master!
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8: Your first alert weather forecast. Starting off cloudy and cool, but we'll see more sunshine than we've seen in days this afternoon. And warmer too, high of 85, close to the average for the time of year. Late today, primarily this evening, a chance of some severe storms. The main threats, hail greater than 1 inch in diameter, wind gusts greater than 60 miles per hour. There'll be a slim chance of storms again late Saturday. Saturday's high 81. Slight chance of severe storms late today, high 85 degrees. In the First Alert Forecast Center, I'm Steve Devine.
0: Middle Schooler News. Every week another middle schooler joins us to share the three biggest news stories of the week. Today, it's all about Jake. But if you have a middle schooler that's interested in joining, we'd love to have them. Sign them up at annaandraven.com. It's next.

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1: Everybody climb in, get in the time machine. We're going back to 1999.
0: Wow, that's a long time ago.
1: Yep. This is when Britney Spears and Jessica Simpson were in the news every day. And here we are once again. California Highway Patrol released video of Britney's DUI arrest back in March. Didn't necessarily go like they thought.
2: While we're talking, can you turn the vehicle off?
3: No, can I go follow you up there so I'm not on the street with all these people?
2: What if we haven't get out of
3: my baby's right down there in a hotel room, please?
1: Yep, she's begging them, please, don't take me, don't take me. I don't
0: make a spectacle of this. Yeah, my baby's right down in that hotel over there.
1: Right, and the cops are very compassionate towards her, and they say,
2: here, how about this? What if we have you get out of the car, we'll put you in one of our cars, and we'll drive around the corner so we're somewhere that there's a bunch of people driving by.
3: Oh, I don't want to get in this car, sir. You can come to my house, I'll make you food and lasagna or whatever you want. Oh, I have a pool. My babies are coming to my house tonight.
2: Please get out of the car.
0: The kids were coming over to visit.
1: The kids were coming over. Now, if you missed it, what did she offer the police officers?
3: You can come to my house. I'll make you food and lasagna or whatever you want.
1: Did she say make a lasagna?
0: She'll make
1: whatever
0: a lasagna.
1: You want. And?
3: Yeah. Oh, I have a pool. My babies are.
1: She has a pool. So she invited the police officers over for a pool party and she would make a lasagna.
0: You know what? Listen, don't ever tell me that there's not good cops out there, because how these guys didn't break down, I'll tell you right now. I turned my badge up. All right. I throw it on the hood of the car and I say, yes, Miss Spears, you can make me lasagna and I would love to swim in your pool. 100%. This is why I'm not in law enforcement. I have the fortitude to stick past the Bill of Rights, the Constitution, anything at that point. At that point, oh my gosh.
1: I don't think Britney Spears makes a good lasagna.
0: No. You think that this conversation is about lasagna?
1: She said she's going to make him a lasagna.
0: You think that this conversation is about lasagna?
1: Like, what kind of beef is she using in there?
0: I don't know. It doesn't matter.
1: I don't know if I want a Britney Spears lasagna.
0: It doesn't
1: sound good to me at all. I don't know.
0: Very serious situation. I feel bad for her, too. Things are clearly out of control at times, right? But, you know, like, listen, they did a really good job. Again, commendations to those cops.
1: I'm going to spend so much time today wondering how Britney Spears makes her lasagna.
0: Oh, not well.
1: No, okay.
0: Not well. Yeah.
1: Also trending is Jessica Simpson. So Jessica Simpson and Nick Lachey have not seen each other since they got divorced 20 years ago.
0: I mean,
1: which
0: that
1: is
0: seems wild,
1: wild,
0: right?
1: Yes.
0: They have children.
1: And they run into each other on the worst place ever. A flight from Los Angeles to Hawaii. So now they're all on the same plane with their families. And Nick Lachey was talking to Andy Cohen, and Andy Cohen asked him this.
4: The kids were in a separate class of service.
5: Yes.
4: All right.
5: Separate class of service.
1: What is he talking about? She was sitting in first class, Jessica Simpson, and the kids and her estranged husband, are they exes yet? The new guy? I know that they
0: I think that they're just estranged.
1: On, off,
0: yeah.
1: Off, whatever.
0: The quarterback guy.
1: Yeah.
0: Eric Johnson or whatever. Yeah.
1: And they're sitting in coach. So the husband and the kids are in coach. She's in first class, and everybody has been crazy about this. Like, you can't do that. So somebody asked her, one of the paparazzi at the airport, why was it like this? And she gave the most logical explanation.
6: My mom bought those tickets.
5: Okay, well, that explains it. If you bought it, they sit with you?
6: Of course.
1: Do you believe that? Do you think, of course, that mom bought the tickets? That's why she was in first class and the kids were back there for the trip to Hawaii. But if she was going to buy the tickets, they would all be together, of course. I'm like, what? I don't know if I buy that.
0: I don't think that it matters. To tell you the truth, I mean, listen, first class has only got so many seats. All right. Did y'all get back from Hawaii? Yes. Did y'all get to Hawaii? Yes. Perfect. Still a family. But I love her mom being like, just tell them I did it. Who cares?
1: That's definitely what happened.
0: Yeah.
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10: Your first alert weather forecast. Starting off cloudy and cool, but we'll see more sunshine than we've seen in days this afternoon. And warmer too, high of 85, close to the average for the time of year. Late today, primarily this evening, a chance of some severe storms. The main threats, hail greater than 1 inch in diameter, wind gusts greater than 60 miles per hour. There'll be a slim chance of storms again late Saturday. Saturday's high 81. Slight chance of severe storms late today, high 85 degrees. In the First Alert Forecast Center, I'm Steve Devine.
1: Coming up, it's the weekend song. We bring in producer John every week to come in and basically sing us all the bad news. Makes it feel better in a weird way.
0: Well, you know, yeah, it's just a little bit more. It makes it go down smoother.
1: That's how I like to think about it. Yeah. Go smoother.
0: I mean, you can't avoid the news. It's going to be there for you. You have to get it one way or the other. You might as well get it to a couple chords.
1: Right. It's coming up next.

0: next week. Happy Memorial Day, you guys. Memorial Day is gonna get the best of me. But we're gonna go out anyway, aren't we?
1: Oh, yeah.
2: Oh, yeah.
0: We're all gonna be really hungover next week. Come on, sing this last one with me, guys. Happy Memorial Day. We're all gonna be what? Really hungover next week. Have a safe Memorial Day, everybody.
1: Woo!
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1: You feel that energy in the air? 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
1: Memorial Day weekend is upon us.
2: Oh, thank gosh. I could use an extra day off, that's for sure.
1: The unofficial kickoff to summer, but you know what that means? You made it to Friday. That's the good news. And you probably saw something weird along the way. What was the strangest thing you saw or experienced this week? 1-800-330-9999. It's coming up next.

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What's going to be hopefully a great 3-day weekend. By the way, today is National Road Trip Day.

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7: Your First Alert weather forecast. Starting off cloudy and cool, but we'll see more sunshine than we've seen in days this afternoon. And warmer too, high of 85. Close to the average for the time of year. Late today, primarily this evening, a chance of some severe storms. The main threats, hail greater than 1 inch in diameter, wind gusts greater than 60 miles per hour. There'll be a slim chance of storms again late Saturday. Saturday's high 81. Slight chance of severe storms late today, high 85 degrees. In the First Alert Forecast Center, I'm Steve Devine.

93.7 The Eagle, Lubbock's Classic Hits, Salt and Pepper in Vogue. What a man. Appreciate you guys tuning in on this Friday. Headed into a three-day weekend. Super stoked. Yes. Kids, are you excited about being on summer break? Take advantage of this. The City of Lubbock Parks and Recreation Department opened up their three splash pads. The Rogers Splash Pad, 3200 Bates Street. 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

0: Frankie Valli, Grease on the Eagle, Vince on the Radio Street. Hope that you are off to a great start this Friday as we're heading into a long weekend, Memorial Day weekend. In fact, it is Memorial Day weekend. Here are five things you might not know about this important holiday. Memorial Day commemorates the men and women who died while serving the United States Armed Forces. Veterans Day is the day set aside to thank and honor all who served in the armed forces. It's always observed on the last Monday of May. Of course, this Monday, May 25th, is the earliest it can be Memorial Day. It was called Decoration Day from 1868 to 1970. It didn't officially become Memorial Day until 1971. That's also when we began observing it on the last Monday of May. Just a couple things that maybe you did not know.
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0: 93.7 The Eagle, Lubbock, Slash, the kids, Vince on the radio, and a happy Friday. May 22nd, National Road Trip Day. That being said, AAA expects 45 million people to travel at least 50 miles for Memorial Day this year. It would break a record that was set just last year when 44.8 million traveled over Memorial Day. What are your big plans? 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

0: Ragdoll, Aerosmith on the Eagle, Vince on the radio. Just a friendly reminder, the City of Lubbock offices will be closed Monday, May 25th. In observance of Memorial Day, normal operations will resume on Tuesday, May 26th.
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6: Good afternoon, everyone. Here's your KCBD First Alert forecast. Your high temperatures today on this Friday topping out in the upper 80s. Going to keep some cloudy conditions in the forecast for the later parts of the afternoon. The beginning of your afternoon, you should have a lot of sunshine. We do have a chance for showers and thunderstorms for areas along I-27 and off to the east. There's also a chance for some of those storms to become severe. The main hazards will be strong wind gusts and then also looking at the potential for large hail in today's forecast. In the KCBD First Alert Forecast Center, I'm meteorologist Shania Jackson.

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0: Queen Radio Gaga on the Eagle, Vince on the radio. Makes me want to watch the movie again. All right, so I appreciate you guys tuning in. It's all 80s, as it happens every weekday. I'd like to cover a couple things that happen on this date back in the 80s. In fact, there's only one thing, and it's a great one. Back in 1980, the original Pac-Man arcade video game was released in Japan. It hit the U.S. 5 months later. Pac-Man. Yeah, I miss playing Pac-Man. And if you're celebrating a birthday today, happy birthday. You are a great company. Maggie Q is 47. Who else do we have on here? Allison Eastwood. Clint Eastwood's daughter is 54. Naomi Campbell, 56. Johnny Gill of New Edition is 60. Morrissey is 67, of course, leader of the Smith. And the great Bernie Taupin, Elton John's brilliant songwriting partner, is 76. But again, if you're celebrating a birthday, happy birthday.
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0: Kim Carnes, Betty Davis Eyes on the Eagle, Vince on the radio. And how is your lunch hour going? I should hope that you're having a great one. Appreciate you guys tuning in. It's all 80s, as that happens every weekday. Catch full weather update. That is coming up here next. But first, the third annual 5K Run Walk is happening on Saturday, June the 20th. It's the Run to Remember with Catholic Charities. 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
4: Good afternoon, everyone. Here's your KCBD First Alert forecast. Your high temperatures today on this Friday topping out in the upper 80s, going to keep some cloudy conditions in the forecast for the later parts of the afternoon. The beginning of your afternoon, you should have a lot of sunshine. We do have a chance for showers and thunderstorms for areas along I-27 and off to the east. There's also a chance for some of those storms to become severe. The main hazards will be strong wind gusts and then also looking at the potential for large hail in today's forecast. In the KCBD First Alert Forecast Center, I'm meteorologist Shania Jackson.

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0: 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One thing leads to another. Vince on the radio. Should hope you have a great one. Let's do a couple of random facts to kind of get us going this afternoon. The oldest known tattoo was found on an Egyptian mummy of a woman who lived around 5,000 years ago. The look for some of David Bowie's iconic characters came from a costume designer named Ola Hudson, who's the mother of Slash from Guns N' Roses. Okay, just a couple of random facts.
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Kaja Google Too Shy on the Eagle. Vince on the radio. The Lubbock mayor, Mark McBrayer, will host a coffee with the mayor in District 4 Wednesday, May 27th, beginning at 7 a.m. at the Lubbock Police Department South Division Station, 14005 Indiana Avenue. Mark McBrayer and the members of the Lubbock City Council will host coffee with the mayor once a month in 2026. Coffee with the mayor is a great opportunity for residents to meet with the mayor and their council representative one-on-one to discuss issues and topics of concern. Again, next week, Wednesday, beginning at 7 a.m. over at the Lubbock Police Department.

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2: Good afternoon, everyone. Here's your KCBD First Alert forecast. Your high temperatures today on this Friday topping out in the upper 80s. Going to keep some cloudy conditions in the forecast for the later parts of the afternoon. The beginning of your afternoon, you should have a lot of sunshine. We do have a chance for showers and thunderstorms for areas along I-27 and off to the east. There's also a chance for some of those storms to become severe. The main hazards will be strong wind gusts and then also looking at the potential for large hail in today's forecast. In the KCBD First Alert Forecast Center, I'm meteorologist Shania Jackson.

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Vince on the radio. Sure to hope that you are having a great Friday. National Vanilla Pudding Day. It's also Don't Fry Day. Okay, I like that one. How about National Cooler Day? With some cold beer in it. Oh, yeah.

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0: 93.7 The Eagle, Lubbock's Classic Hits. That is Bon Jovi, Wanted Dead or Alive. You can always see the title of the artist of the song that is played at 93.7theeagle.com under the Yates Foreign Center chat line. An interview, Ozzy Osbourne avatar is in the works. Yes, Sharon said, quote, "You can ask Ozzy anything and he will answer you in his own voice. And the answers will be what Ozzy would have said." Interesting. I think that'd be pretty cool.
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Fine Young Cannibals, She Drives Me Crazy. How is your day going? Appreciate you guys tuning in on this Friday, expecting a high of 85 degrees. Full weather update, that is coming up here next. But coming up here towards the end of the month, Lubbock Public Health invites the community to attend the East Lubbock Block Party. 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The event will take place on Saturday, May

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4: Good afternoon, everyone. Here's your KCBD First Alert forecast. Your high temperatures today on this Friday topping out in the upper 80s. Going to keep some cloudy conditions in the forecast for the later parts of the afternoon. The beginning of your afternoon, you should have a lot of sunshine. We do have a chance for showers and thunderstorms for areas along I-27 and off to the east. There's also a chance for some of those storms to become severe. The main hazards will be strong wind gusts, and then also looking at the potential for large hail in today's forecast. In the KCBD First Alert Forecast Center, I'm meteorologist Shania Jackson.

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0: Hey, take a look here. What do you think?
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0: Oh, relax. This is the ideal male body type.
1: I think I need an adult.
0: I'm trying on bathing suits, so I've heard that the European look is in again this summer. What do you think of this Speedo?
1: Well, it looks so good. I really wish there was more of it.
0: Okay, so this isn't working. This is a big hit to my confidence. I'm gonna need a break. I'm gonna need a drink.
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0: And the mirrors in the bathroom there are much more generous than your friends are, apparently. What's on special today?
1: Today, get the pork chop with two sides, just $11.49.
0: I'm so in. Let's go to Shotzi's.
1: Great, but I'm definitely going to need you to change first.
0: So hurtful. Just east of Indiana. 82nd Street.
1: We'll see you at Shotzi's.
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2: Good afternoon, everyone. Here's your KCBD First Alert forecast. Your high temperatures today on this Friday topping out in the upper 80s, going to keep some cloudy conditions in the forecast for the later parts of the afternoon. The beginning of your afternoon, you should have a lot of sunshine. We do have a chance for showers and thunderstorms for areas along I-27.

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2: Good evening, everyone. Here's your KCBD First Alert forecast. Still looking at those showers and thunderstorms across our viewing area and keeping the potential for some of them to become severe or stay severe as they progress across the region. Your winds are staying close to around 10 to 15 miles per hour if you're not seeing rainfall, but some of those hazards associated with the showers and thunderstorms will be strong winds and then that potential for large hail. Temperature-wise, should be dropping down into the low 70s close to around 9 p.m. Starting your Saturday morning off with temperatures in the upper 50s. In the KCBD First Alert Forecast Center, I'm meteorologist Shania Jackson.

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0: $1,200 is a jackpot for the next Can't Beat Raven. 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
4: Good evening, everyone. Here's your KCBD First Alert forecast. Still looking at those showers and thunderstorms across our viewing area and keeping the potential for some of them to become severe or stay severe as they progress across the region. Your winds are staying close to around 10 to 15 miles per hour if you're not seeing rainfall, but some of those hazards associated with the showers and thunderstorms will be strong winds and then that potential for large hail. Temperature-wise, should be dropping down into the low 70s close to around 9 p.m. Starting your Saturday morning off with temperatures in the upper 50s. In the KCBD First Alert Forecast Center, I'm meteorologist Shania Jackson.

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2: Good evening, everyone. Here's your KCBD First Alert forecast. Still looking at those showers and thunderstorms across our viewing area and keeping the potential for some of them to become severe or stay severe as they progress across the region. Your winds are staying close to around 10 to 15 miles per hour if you're not seeing rainfall, but some of those hazards associated with the showers and thunderstorms will be strong winds and then that potential for large hail. Temperature-wise, should be dropping down into the low 70s close to around 9 p.m. Starting your Saturday morning off with temperatures in the upper 50s. In the KCBD First Alert Forecast Center, I'm meteorologist Shania Jackson.